stranded on a distant planet. They come at night under the brightness of a million stars. 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

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We believe in a way out. 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

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I was lost in the shadows.

For 10 years, we have been moving to the energy called hardstyle. But this energy is evolving, growing, and expanding in new directions. With the experience of a decade, we have producers and DJs exploring the depth of the audio spectrum, creating the sparks that someday may light the fire of a new style. What we need is an audience to recognize when a new energy has emerged. So we can celebrate the old, embrace the new, and secure the future of the harder styles.

was what the kids would call a slut, which is a terrible thing to say about someone who's just died. But apparently there's no denying she was one.

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1: Shackled by the weights of conformity. 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
1: We have imagined for the mighty dead all lovely tales we have heard or read, an endless fountain of immortal drink pouring into us from the heaven's brink, and bound to us so fast, glories infinite. 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

0: Well, Bagul eats the children. Now, the fragments of stories that have survived, they all revolve around him needing the souls of human children.
1: Early Christians believed that Bagul actually lived in the images themselves and that they were gateways into his realm. Children exposed to the images were especially vulnerable to Bagul's possession and or abduction.

0: Bagul eats the children. Now, the fragments of stories that have survived, they all revolve around him eating the souls of human children.
1: Early Christians believed that Bagul actually lived in the images themselves and that they were gateways into his realm.

even sure where I am anymore. They've been messing with me. Made me see stuff, do stuff. It's been hell. I had to flee. Hide. I couldn't let them harm my friends. My family. Those things have been following me for God knows how long.

message is being broadcast by the Department of Defense of the Republic. At 2 a.m. Eastern Standard Time, multiple unidentified objects were confirmed to have entered Earth's atmosphere. It is speculated that these objects are of extraterrestrial origin. The broadcast will quiet at this time for your safety.

singularity will help transcend the limitations of our biological existence. We will finally escape the fallen condition of our humanity. A final union in which technology will take the place of the Abrahamic God.

singularity will help transcend the limitations of our biological existence. We will finally escape the fallen condition of our humanity. A final union in which technology will take the place of the Abrahamic God. There will be no distinction between physical and virtual reality. We will become one with the machine.

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And when you find it all in one individual, you should never let go. One.

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1: D-Block and Estefan.
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You're dreaming right now in this moment. You're dreaming

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You're dreaming with the brain awake. Dreaming is the main function of the mind, and the mind dreams 24 hours a day. 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The difference is that when the brain is awake,

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What do you truly believe? The answers lie among

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It knows no beginning or end. 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What do you truly believe? 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

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It knows no beginning or end. 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

The aeroplane and the radio have brought us closer together. The very nature of these inventions cries out for the goodness in men, cries out for universal brotherhood, for the unity of us all. Even now, my voice is reaching millions throughout the world, millions of despairing men, women, and little children, victims of a system that makes men

We're at the start of an era. The age of the architects, inventors, and constructors of the machina transforming the world around us. They increase our strength, but at the same time, magnify our weaknesses, a gift and a curse. That's why we end up destroying things instead of creating them. As a species, we're so flawed. And when these grimy clouds above us violently burst open, we expect the storm to cleanse our sins away. Instead, we reap the fallout and drown.

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Survival is our mission. Harmony our goal. In order to unite, there is no choice but to adapt. 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We are intellectual. We are effective. We are Nexus.

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1: Produced by something moving through the air faster than the speed of sound. Sonic booms come from the shockwave created by an object

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3: There we go. Sorry about that. In other news, the Prime Minister of Sweden visited Washington today, and my tiny little nipples went to France. The White House Reception Committee greeted the Prime Rib Roast Minister, and I do the cha-cha like a sissy girl. I like a do da cha-cha. Cha-cha.
4: This is only the beginning. As the world crumbles underneath the weight of its corrupt governing and financial systems, an elite faction of mercenaries plan their attack to overthrow the oppressing powers. Their mission is to free mankind from its demise and break the chains of oppression. Civil war is upon us. It is time to recruit.

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I pull you to the bottom, call me David Jones. All what you are is just skin and

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I love hip-hop. I'm a big fan of trap. And I listen to the likes of house and pop music. But none of them compares to this thing we got. What this music does to me is hard to describe. I fell deeply in love with this music we call hardstyle. I love its change, its bass, the emotion, and the movement. It's all I need to be alive, to be able to experiment, to escape, to listen, and to dance. And yes, I get it all here. It's kind of a miracle. Hardstyle will always be my first love.

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This message is being broadcast by the Department of Defense of the Republic. Multiple unidentified objects were confirmed to have entered Earth's atmosphere.

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And what's left from the previous one is automatically assimilated into the collective